Your call has been forwarded to an automatic voice message system. At the tone, please record your message. When you have finished recording, you may hang up or press 1 for more options.

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You put it in a teapot, it becomes the teapot. 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
1: We've come a long, long way together, through the hard times and the good. I have to celebrate you, baby.

walk the streets day and night. Many live and many fight. Many run and hide in fright.

0: Och det är radio.
1: Thank you, Abby. Come on, give it a proper Liverpool and you can do better than...